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1: Weather forecast on through Monday for Southeast Arizona and Douglas. It'll be mostly sunny, pretty toasty, 82 to 88 degrees each afternoon, and the winds will be from the southwest up to maybe 30 miles per hour. Temperatures at night, upper 40s and low 50s, mostly clear skies, and some breezes for the next couple of nights. Tuesday, mostly sunny, highs around 85 degrees or so. From the Canyon Country Weather Center, this is meteorologist Tim Root.
2: It's 85 degrees.
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3: Weather! Weather forecast on through Monday for Southeast Arizona and Douglas. It'll be mostly sunny, pretty toasty, 82 to 88 degrees each afternoon, and the winds will be from the southwest up to maybe 30 miles per hour. Temperatures tonight, upper 40s and low 50s, mostly clear skies, and some breezes for the next couple of nights. Tuesday, mostly sunny, highs around 85 degrees or so. From the Canyon Country Weather Center, this is meteorologist Tim Root.
4: It's 84 degrees.
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2: I'm Heather Bosch. Two suspected gunmen are in custody and one is at large after what police say were 10 shootings in Austin, Texas this weekend. Mayor Kirk Watson on the injuries.
3: There were four victims of gunshot wounds. One was serious but is in stable condition. The victims of these crimes and their families are in our prayers.
2: He says the shootings appear to have been random. All four Navy flyers ejected safely after their jets appeared to touch midair and then crash to the ground during an air show in Idaho today. That's according to event organizers. Firefighters say they're making progress on the 1,200-acre Flanders wildfire in Minnesota. Crow Wing County Sheriff Eric Klang.
4: We haven't had any injuries that have happened to any of our first responders or firefighters. We're very thankful for that. We also had some very minimal damage to some primary residents, kind of melted siding and stuff, but no loss of primary structure.
2: Several wildfires are burning in the state. Governor Tim Walz has activated the National Guard to help. Concerns about the economy rank high in a new CBS poll. Jennifer DePinto says specifically,
5: gas prices are weighing on Americans. 59% say they are at least difficult or financial hardship for them. And most don't feel they're getting a clear understanding as to what's happening in Iran or day-to-day in the Strait of Hormuz.
2: The U.S.-Israeli war against Iran and Iran's grip on oil tanker traffic in the Strait are blamed for those increased gas prices. Warnings that an outbreak of deadly hemorrhagic fever could spread.
6: I'm Vicky Barker at the Foreign Desk in London. The World Health Organization has declared an Ebola outbreak in the Democratic Republic of Congo, a public health emergency of global concern. Nearly 250 cases so far and at least 80 deaths. It's a rare strain of the virus for which no vaccine or treatment exists. There's already been one death in neighboring Uganda.
2: A 250,000 U.S. commuters are figuring out how to get to work tomorrow now that union members at the Long Island Railroad are on strike. CBS News New York's John Diaz reports.
7: The MTA says it has activated its contingency plan, which includes recommended subway stations as passenger drop-off points to get into the city. But if you don't have a ride, there will be limited free shuttle buses from several Long Island train stations to subway connections in Queens. You got Bayshore, Hicksville, Mineola, and Lakeview. Those will be going to Howard Beach JFK Airport, then Ronkonkoma and Huntington to Jamaica 179th Street.
2: There's no word on when the MTA and the unions might resume talks. This is CBS News.
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14: Weather forecast on through Monday for Southeast Arizona and Douglas. It'll be mostly sunny, pretty toasty, 82 to 88 degrees each afternoon. And the winds will be from the southwest up to maybe 30 miles per hour. Temperatures at night, upper 40s and low 50s, mostly clear skies and some breezes for the next couple of nights. Tuesday, mostly sunny, highs around 85 degrees or so. From the Canyon Country Weather Center, this is meteorologist Tim Root.
15: It's 82 degrees.
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6: Weather forecast on through Monday for Southeast Arizona and Douglas. It'll be mostly sunny, pretty toasty, 82 to 88 degrees each afternoon. And the winds will be from the southwest up to maybe 30 miles per hour. Temperatures tonight, upper 40s and low 50s, mostly clear skies and some breezes for the next couple of nights. Tuesday,

0: Mostly sunny, highs around 85 degrees or so. From the Canyon Country Weather Center, this is meteorologist Tim Root.
1: It's 82 degrees.
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2: I'm Heather Bosch. President Trump with a fresh warning for Iran. CBS's Olivia Rinaldi.
3: On Sunday, President Trump said in a social media post, the clock is ticking for Iran, and warned there won't be anything left of the country if they don't get moving fast. The tenuous ceasefire agreement between the U.S. and Iran has been in place since early April. This comes after a drone strike targeted the sole nuclear power plant of the United Arab Emirates, a key U.S. ally in the Middle East.
2: No reports of radiation release or injuries. As the U.S.-Israeli war against Iran continues to boost gas prices, CBS's Jennifer DePinto has a new poll.
4: Big numbers of Americans are concerned and stressed about finances. Feelings of being secure and content about them are down from this time last year. Overall ratings of the economy have been low, but now just 29% call it good, a level we have not seen since 2023.
2: Tensions are high in Taiwan after President Trump's visit to Beijing. China views Taiwan as its territory, but former Defense Secretary Robert Gates tells CBS's Face the Nation.
5: There isn't one single Chinese general or admiral today that has one day of combat experience. The last time these guys fought was 1979 in the North Vietnamese. The Vietnamese gave him a bloody nose. Xi has fired all these generals. There are now no generals left on the Central Military Commission that kind of oversees the whole thing.
2: He says Chinese military action in Taiwan is unlikely. New information on two people arrested in 10 random weekend shootings in Austin that left four people injured. Police Chief Lisa Davis.
6: The firearms were stolen. We know that they stole them, and this was a 15-year-old that stole the gun, but the 17-year-old had a warrant on him from stealing a separate weapon from that same store.
2: Police are searching for a third suspect. Emergency managers say two homes near St. Labore, Nebraska, sustained heavy damage from a tornado today. It's unclear if anyone suffered injuries. A new watch is catching a lot of people's attention in Michigan.
7: A swarm of people, as if it were Black Friday in the 80s.
8: This was way out of what anyone would have thought would happen.
7: Thousands camped out Friday night in front of Somerset Mall in Troy for a chance to get their hands on a pocket watch that retails for around $400.
8: It's a low-tier brand that's more affordable, and then a high-tier brand that sells watches for mid-five figures up to $1 million.
2: CBS News Detroit's Julia Avon says the watch is a collaboration between Swatch and a luxury designer. This is CBS News.
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13: Weather forecast on through Monday for Southeast Arizona and Douglas. It'll be mostly sunny, pretty toasty, 82 to 88 degrees each afternoon, and the winds will be from the southwest up to maybe 30 miles per hour. Temperatures at night, upper 40s and low 50s, mostly clear skies and some breezes for the next couple of nights. Tuesday, mostly sunny, highs around 85 degrees or so. From the Canyon Country Weather Center, this is meteorologist Tim Root.
14: It's 77 degrees.
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6: Weather forecast on through Monday for Southeast Arizona and Douglas. It'll be mostly sunny, pretty toasty, 82 to 88 degrees each afternoon, and the winds will be from the southwest up to maybe 30 miles per hour. Temperatures tonight, upper 40s and low 50s, mostly clear skies, and some breezes for the next couple of nights. Tuesday, mostly sunny, highs around 85 degrees or so. From the Canyon Country Weather Center, this is meteorologist Tim Root.
7: It's 77 degrees.
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1: Imagine waking up to 360-degree mountain views and the peaceful beauty of nature. 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
2: I'm Heather Bosch. The U.S. Navy says two of its jets collided at an air show in Idaho. All four crew members ejected before the jets crashed to the ground. Eyewitness video.
3: There have been four good parachutes that we're seeing, and we ask that everyone remain where you are.
2: Courtesy Ruben Villapando, organizers of the event at the Mountain Home Air Force Base say the aviators are safe. No other reports of injuries. A manhunt is on in Texas for one of three suspected gunmen who's still at large after a series of shootings. Police Chief Lisa Davis.
4: We're currently investigating 10 shootings that occurred late yesterday and into today. At this time, most of the shootings have occurred in South Austin. No specific motive, and they appear to be random in nature.
2: Four people injured. With no clear end to the U.S.-Israeli war against Iran, a new CBS poll shows only 29% of Americans surveyed call the U.S. economy good. CBS's Olivia Rinaldi.
5: Last week, the president dismissed affordability concerns.
6: I don't think about American financial situation. I think about one thing. We cannot let Iran have a nuclear weapon.
5: The president doubled down in an interview with Fox in Beijing.
7: That's right. That's a perfect statement. So, I make it again. When you tell somebody you're going to have to pay a little more, not that much more, a little more for gas, Celine, for a very short period of time, because we want to stop the threat of being blown to pieces by a lunatic, everybody says that's fine.
2: Ukraine unleashes one of its biggest drone attacks since the Russian invasion, killing four people, including three near Moscow. The BBC's Sasha Slichter.
8: Ukraine's attacks of recent months, culminating in last night's, have brought President Putin's war back home. And Russians, already annoyed at curbs on their internet calls and rising prices, are not happy.
2: The price of being a British royal.
9: Official documents filed in the UK reveal how much Prince William and wife Kate are paying to live in their new home on the grounds of Windsor Castle. $400,000 a year, more than $33,000 a month. That includes the mansion and a couple of outbuildings for staff. Since the place is essentially in Dad's backyard, you'd think the heir to the British throne could live there for free, but optics are all here following the revelation that the former Prince Andrew had lived virtually rent-free in his mansion there for 20 years until his eviction earlier this year. Vicky Barker, CBS News, London.
2: The King of Pop is back at the top of the box office. The biopic Michael is surging due to exposure on IMAX and other premium screens. The Devil Wears Prada is second. This is CBS News.
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14: Weather forecast on through Monday for Southeast Arizona and Douglas. It'll be mostly sunny, pretty toasty, 82 to 88 degrees each afternoon. And the winds will be from the southwest up to maybe 30 miles per hour. Temperatures at night, upper 40s and low 50s, mostly clear skies and some breezes for the next couple of nights. Tuesday, mostly sunny, highs around 85 degrees or so. From the Canyon Country Weather Center, this is meteorologist Tim Root.
15: It's 74 degrees.
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5: Weather forecast on through Monday for Southeast Arizona and Douglas. It'll be mostly sunny, pretty toasty, 82 to 88 degrees each afternoon, and the winds will be from the southwest up to maybe 30 miles per hour. Temperatures at night, upper 40s and low 50s, mostly clear skies and some breezes for the next couple of nights. Tuesday, mostly sunny, highs around 85 degrees or so. From the Canyon Country Weather Center, this is meteorologist Tim Root.
6: It's 73 degrees.
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2: I'm Wendy Gillette. A home was flattened and two people were stuck in their basement when a funnel cloud roared over a field in St. Liberty, Nebraska earlier today. That's how it sounded. An upper-level weather pattern could bring days of severe weather, heavy rains, and floods. CBS News meteorologist Andrew Kozak.
3: By the time we get into the late night, the storms become more of a straight-line wind damage type of situation. We call that the bow echo when the storm continues to kind of bow out.
2: Police report at least 10 random shootings in Austin, Texas this weekend, including shots aimed at firehouses. Four people were hurt. Austin Mayor Kirk Watson.
4: There were four victims of gunshot wounds. One was serious but is in stable condition. The victims of these crimes and their families are in our prayers.
2: There's concern about a disease outbreak in Africa.
5: I'm Vicky Barker at the Foreign Desk in London. The World Health Organization has declared an Ebola outbreak in the Democratic Republic of Congo a public health emergency of global concern. Nearly 250 cases so far and at least 80 deaths. It's a rare strain of the virus for which no vaccine or treatment exists. There's already been one death in neighboring Uganda.
2: President Trump has another political win in his pocket. He targeted sitting Republican Senator Bill Cassidy, who lost his primary race in Louisiana. CBS's Olivia Rinaldi.
6: The president is hoping for another political win this week, the possible defeat of Republican Congressman Thomas Massie in Kentucky in his primary on Tuesday. Massie was one of the leaders of the bipartisan push in the House to release the Epstein files.
2: Cassidy was seeking a third term. The Long Island Railroad is still on strike for a second day, disrupting transportation to major events over the weekend in New York City, including the Mets-Yankees Subway Series. Correspondent Jerika Duncan.
7: North America's largest commuter rail system remains shut down. It's day two of a strike by Long Island Railroad workers. The railroad serves roughly 300,000 people in New York City and eastern suburbs. With the work week looming, officials are urging commuters to work from home.
2: The prayer-centered event Rededicate 250 was held today in Washington, D.C. President and CEO of Samaritan's Purse, Franklin Graham, spoke at the America-themed prayer rally.
8: Our struggle today is to be free from the rule of sins that are weakening the foundations.
2: This is CBS News.
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18: Weather forecast on through Monday for Southeast Arizona and Douglas. It'll be mostly sunny, pretty toasty, 82 to 88 degrees each afternoon, and the winds will be from the southwest up to maybe 30 miles per hour. Temperatures at night, upper 40s and low 50s, mostly clear skies, and some breezes for the next couple of nights. Tuesday, mostly sunny, highs around 85 degrees or so. From the Canyon Country Weather Center, this is meteorologist Tim Root.
19: It's 71 degrees.
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6: Weather forecast on through Monday for Southeast Arizona and Douglas. It'll be mostly sunny, pretty toasty, 82 to 88 degrees each afternoon, and the winds will be from the southwest up to maybe 30 miles per hour. Temperatures at night, upper 40s and low 50s, mostly clear skies, and some breezes for the next couple of nights. Tuesday, mostly sunny, highs around 85 degrees or so. From the Canyon Country Weather Center, this is meteorologist Tim Root.
7: It's 71 degrees.
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2: I'm Wendy Gillette. Severe weather is already causing problems in parts of the Midwest as a funnel cloud blew through a field in Liberty, Nebraska, leveling a home. No one was injured, but more storms are on the way, according to CBS News meteorologist Andrew Kozak.
3: Warm air to the south, cold air, even a winter storm to the north and the west. Places like Casper, Wyoming getting accumulating snow. But right in the middle is where we have that really sultry air, and that's where we're once again going to be focusing on severe weather for Monday. This time, Kansas, Missouri, and up toward Iowa with tornado threats along with hail and gusty winds.
2: Three teens are in custody in Austin, Texas, suspected of 10 apparently random shootings over the weekend. Four people were shot. Police Chief Lisa Davis.
4: At this point, we have two suspects in custody. We have a 15-year-old and a 17-year-old in custody. The 17-year-old has a warrant for a theft of a gun from the same store that the 15-year-old stole a gun from.
2: Pakistani negotiators were in Iran this weekend to try to make progress on a permanent ceasefire between the U.S. and Iran. This afternoon, President Trump told a reporter Iran should be afraid of what's going on right now. Correspondent Olivia Rinaldi.
5: President Trump visited his Virginia golf club shortly after issuing a new warning to Tehran. The administration's focus on Iran has Americans feeling the pinch. In new CBS News polling, almost 60% of Americans described gas prices in May as a financial hardship.
2: The current national average for a gallon of gas is $4.51, according to AAA. It's likely going to be a tough commute for hundreds of thousands of New Yorkers because the Long Island Railroad is on strike. There are talks underway, as CBS New York's Alan Devlin reports.
6: The National Mediation Board summoned the five workers unions and NTA management to a meeting. It's their first time back at the table since the strike began overnight Saturday. And that meeting is still going on at this hour right now, but no deal just yet. The two sides at odds over a pay increase. The MTA's contingency plan kicks into place at 4 a.m.
2: The World Health Organization has declared an emergency over an Ebola outbreak in Uganda and Congo. There are almost 250 suspected cases and 65 deaths, according to the Africa CDC. CBS's Imtiaz Tayab reports.
7: Global health experts are warning the Trump administration's dismantling of USAID and withdrawal from the WHO may have a serious impact on the global effort to contain the virus.
2: This is CBS News.
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12: Weather for Kansas on through Monday. For southeast Arizona and Douglas, it'll be mostly sunny, pretty toasty, 82 to 88 degrees each afternoon, and the winds will be from the southwest up to maybe 30 miles per hour. Temperatures tonight, upper 40s and low 50s, mostly clear skies and some breezes for the next couple of nights. Tuesday, mostly sunny, highs around 85 degrees or so. From the Canyon Country Weather Center, this is meteorologist Tim Root.
13: It's 70 degrees.
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3: Weather forecast on through Monday for Southeast Arizona and Douglas. It'll be mostly sunny, pretty toasty, 82 to 88 degrees each afternoon, and the winds will be from the southwest up to maybe 30 miles per hour. Temperatures at night, upper 40s and low 50s, mostly clear skies, and some breezes for the next couple of nights. Tuesday, mostly sunny, highs around 85 degrees or so. From the Canyon Country Weather Center, this is meteorologist Tim Root.
4: It's 70 degrees.
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Yeah, I'm dressed up for success, from my head down to my boots. I don't do it for the money, there's bills that I can't pay. I don't do it for the glory, I just do it anyway. 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
2: I'm Wendy Gillette. Many New Yorkers are expecting a dismal commute Monday morning as the Long Island Railroad remains on strike, meaning hundreds of thousands have to work remotely or take cars into the city.
3: People are going to go from like 40-minute ride to like 2 hours, 30 minutes. That's what I'm up against right now.
2: Talks are underway between LIRR management and five unions. CBS New York's Lisa Rosner spoke to employees.
4: The raises that were being offered weren't actually raises when you factor in inflation.
5: We're looking for a modest raise in our wages. Health insurance should never be on the table. We work hard enough for it.
6: Jana Lieber, the head of the MTA, says the unions are the highest paid railway workers in the country, making well over six figures, and alleges they are trying to force a bad deal.
7: We're more than willing to meet them halfway on wages. In fact, they wanted much more than halfway.
2: AAA says a gallon of gas now averages $4.51 across the country. That means more Americans are turning to trains, buses, and bikes. CBS's Tim McNicholas.
8: Trailways.com president Alex Berardi says long-distance travelers are also steering toward buses, with jet fuel prices pushing skyward and airfares up 15%.
9: People were booking last second a little bit more. We think that could be around the uncertainty in the travel market. People are looking and they're shocked by the prices and they're trying to figure out, how am I going to get there?
2: President Trump is growing frustrated with Iran. Correspondent Olivia Rinaldi.
10: President Trump on Sunday issued fresh threats to Iran, saying that the, quote, clock is ticking, and warned that there won't be much left of the country if they don't get moving fast on making a deal with the U.S.
2: High winds took down trees and damaged homes in Fairbury, Nebraska this weekend. KOLN-TV's Sam Cobb.
11: The streets lined with neighbors, busy with cleanup, now leaning on one another to get it done.
12: People pull together and they help each other. 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
13: That's what you do in a small town. That's how I was brought up. You help to be in service to other people, and so that's what you do.
2: The stage is set for the NBA Eastern Conference Finals after the Cleveland Cavaliers eliminated the Detroit Pistons 125-94. Donovan Mitchell leading the drive with 26 points as heard on Amazon Prime.
14: The step back J, money! Wow. Spider has been scintillating.
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1: Weather forecast on through Monday for Southeast Arizona and Douglas. It'll be mostly sunny, pretty toasty, 82 to 88 degrees each afternoon, and the winds will be from the southwest up to maybe 30 miles per hour. Temperatures tonight, upper 40s and low 50s, mostly clear skies and some breezes for the next couple of nights. Tuesday, mostly sunny, highs around 85 degrees or so. From the Kenya Country Weather Center, this is meteorologist Tim Root.
2: It's 67 degrees.
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2: Weather forecast on through Monday for Southeast Arizona and Douglas. It'll be mostly sunny, pretty toasty, 82 to 88 degrees each afternoon, and the winds will be from the southwest up to maybe 30 miles per hour. Temperatures at night, upper 40s and low 50s, mostly clear skies and some breezes for the next couple of nights. Tuesday, mostly sunny, highs around 85 degrees or so. From the Canyon Country Weather Center, this is meteorologist Tim Root.
3: It's 62 degrees.
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2: I'm Wendy Gillette. A former New York City traffic commissioner says expect a nightmare Monday morning commute thanks to a strike of the Long Island Railroad. He predicts packed subway trains as well as bumper-to-bumper traffic on Long Island's highways. CBS New York's Andrew Ramos.
3: According to former DOT Commissioner Gridlock Sam, the ripple effects of what's shaping up to be a commuting nightmare will be far-reaching, so buckle up.
4: People on the A train will see bigger crowds. People on the F train will see bigger crowds as the MTA sends more buses over to stations. And those from the South Shore are going to see the Belt Parkway backed up like they haven't seen in a long time.
2: Representatives of five unions and management are holding talks. A home was flattened and two people trapped in their basement when a funnel cloud roared through a field in St. Liberty, Nebraska this weekend. That's how it sounded. No one was hurt. An upper-level weather pattern could bring days of severe storms, including heavy rain and floods. CBS News meteorologist Andrew Kozak.
5: By the time we get into the late night, the storms become more of a straight-line wind damage type of situation. We call that the bow echo when the storm continues to kind of bow out.
2: Police report at least 10 random shootings in Austin, Texas this weekend, including shots aimed at firehouses. Four people were hurt. Austin Mayor Kirk Watson.
6: There were four victims of gunshot wounds. One was serious but is in stable condition. The victims of these crimes and their families are in our prayers.
2: Three potential suspects are in police custody. There is concern about a disease outbreak in Africa.
7: I'm Vicky Barker at the Foreign Desk in London. The World Health Organization has declared an Ebola outbreak in the Democratic Republic of Congo a public health emergency of global concern. Nearly 250 cases so far and at least 80 deaths. It's a rare strain of the virus for which no vaccine or treatment exists. There's already been one death in neighboring Uganda.
2: President Trump has notched another political win. He targeted sitting Republican Senator Bill Cassidy, who lost his primary race in Louisiana. CBS's Olivia Rinaldi.
8: The president is hoping for another political win this week, the possible defeat of Republican Congressman Thomas Massey in Kentucky in his primary on Tuesday. Massey was one of the leaders of the bipartisan push in the House to release the Epstein files.
2: This is CBS News.
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13: Monday weather forecast for San Pedro Valley, Southeast Arizona, and Douglas. It's going to be mostly sunny in the forecast. It looks like temperatures in the low to mid-80s today. Southwest wind about 10 to 15. Mostly clear, light winds overnight, 45 to 50 for the low. A cool start to a warm afternoon Tuesday with a mostly sunny sky should hit about 85 degrees Tuesday. It'll be well into the 80s on Wednesday, mostly sunny, around 88 degrees or so. From the Canyon Country Weather Center, this is meteorologist Tim Root.
12: Arizona News Audio. Buckeye police arrested an 18-year-old man for allegedly shooting and killing his 16-year-old pregnant girlfriend and her unborn baby and wounding another pregnant teen girl and a woman. At least two people hurt in what the Pima County Sheriff's Department calls an accidental shooting in Green Valley. The victims will recover. Stage 1 fire restrictions went into place Friday morning on state trust land in Gila, Maricopa, and Pinal counties. Tiffany Davila with the Arizona Department of Forestry and Fire Management explains this means you can have a campfire, but you need to be in a developed campsite.
14: An area that already has an existing fire ring to build your campfire in. No smoking unless you're in that developed campsite or in an enclosed vehicle or building.
12: A warm weekend ahead, but National Weather Service Phoenix meteorologist Mark O'Malley says Monday's high temps will range in the mid-80s to lower 90s.
15: The good part is, even with the warm temperatures, it's quite dry outside, so overnight lows will be falling into the middle 60s to lower 70s.
12: Connie Weber, Arizona News Audio.
16: 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When Barkley sees dirt or water shooting from the ground, he leaves fast. Barkley then calls 911 and Southwest Gas from a safe location.
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19: It's 67 degrees.
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1: CBS News Brief. The Long Island Railroad is on strike for a third day, meaning a probable chaotic commute. CBS's Tarika Duncan.
2: The railroad serves

0: Roughly 300,000 people in New York City and eastern suburbs. With the work week looming, officials are urging commuters to work from home.
1: A weather system brought a funnel cloud roaring through a field in Liberty, Nebraska this weekend, and more severe weather could be on the way. Meteorologist Andrew Kozak.
2: This time, Kansas, Missouri, and up toward Iowa with tornado threats along with hail and gusty winds.
1: Four people were hurt in at least 10 apparent random shootings in Austin, Texas this weekend. Here's the police chief.
3: The firearms were stolen. We know that they stole them, and this was a 15-year-old that stole the gun. But
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5: I'm Karen Johnson. Judge John Kelleher Jr. has informed Governor Katie Hobbs he plans to retire in June rather than serve out his term until the end of the year, resulting in an earlier than anticipated change to Cochise County's judicial system. In 2022, Kelleher was elected to a fourth term as the judge of Cochise County Superior Court Division II, one of six Superior Court Divisions. She now oversees the majority of juvenile and dependency matters. March was another uneven month for Cochise County's economy, with restaurant, hotel, and retail activity all going in different directions. Retail sales in the county increased 0.5% from March of 2025 after accounting for inflation, which was better than Arizona's 0.4% loss. However, that momentum did not last the entire quarter. For details, go to myheraldreview.com. For Canyon Country, I'm Karen Johnson.
6: Weather. Monday weather forecast for San Pedro Valley, Southeast Arizona, and Douglas. It's going to be mostly sunny in the forecast, and it looks like temperatures in the low to mid 80s today. Southwest wind about 10 to 15. Mostly clear, light winds overnight, 45 to 50 for the low. A cool start to a warm afternoon Tuesday with a mostly sunny sky should hit about 85 degrees Tuesday. It'll be well into the 80s on Wednesday, mostly sunny, around 88 degrees or so. From the Canyon Country Weather Center, this is meteorologist Tim Root.
7: It's 65 degrees.
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2: I'm Wendy Gillette. It's likely going to be a tough commute for hundreds of thousands of New Yorkers because the Long Island Railroad is still on strike this morning. There are talks underway, as CBS New York's Alan Devlin reports.
3: The National Mediation Board summoned the five workers' unions and NTA management to a meeting. It's their first time back at the table since the strike began overnight Saturday. And that meeting is still going on at this hour right now, but no deal just yet. The two sides at odds over a pay increase. The MTA's contingency plan kicks into place at 4 a.m.
2: And that contingency plan includes shuttle buses during rush hours, but the railroad's management urges commuters to work remotely. Severe weather is already causing problems in parts of the Midwest as a funnel cloud blew through a field in Liberty, Nebraska this past weekend, leveling a home. No one was injured, but more storms are on the way, according to CBS News meteorologist Andrew Kozak.
4: Warm air to the south, cold air, even a winter storm to the north and the west. Places like Casper, Wyoming getting accumulating snow. But right in the middle is where we have that really sultry air, and that's where we're once again going to be focusing on severe weather for Monday. This time, Kansas, Missouri, and up toward Iowa with tornado threats along with hail and gusty winds.
2: Pakistani negotiators were in Tehran this past weekend to try to make progress on a permanent ceasefire between the U.S. and Iran. Yesterday afternoon, President Trump told the reporter Iran should be afraid of what's going on right now. Correspondent Olivia Rinaldi.
5: President Trump visited his Virginia golf club shortly after issuing a new warning to Tehran. The administration's focus on Iran has Americans feeling the pinch. In new CBS News polling, almost 60% of Americans described gas prices in May as a financial hardship.
2: The World Health Organization has declared an emergency over an Ebola outbreak in Uganda and Congo. There are almost 250 suspected cases and 65 deaths, according to the Africa CDC. CBS's Imtiaz Taieb reports.
6: Global health experts are warning the Trump administration's dismantling of USAID and withdrawal from the WHO may have a serious impact on the global effort to contain the virus.
2: Health officials say this strain of Ebola has no known treatment and no vaccine. The prayer-centered event Rededicate 250 was held today in Washington, D.C.
7: Our struggle today is to be free from the rule of sins that are weakening the foundations of our great republic.
2: President of Samaritan's Purse, Franklin Graham. This is CBS News.
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13: Monday weather forecast for San Pedro Valley, Southeast Arizona, and Douglas. It's going to be mostly sunny in the forecast. It looks like temperatures in the low to mid-80s today. Southwest wind about 10 to 15. Mostly clear, light winds overnight, 45 to 50 for the low. A cool start to a warm afternoon Tuesday with a mostly sunny sky should hit about 85 degrees Tuesday. It'll be well into the 80s on Wednesday, mostly sunny, around 88 degrees or so. From the Canyon Country Weather Center, this is meteorologist Tim Root.
14: We're on a news audio. Buckeye police arrested an 18-year-old man for allegedly shooting and killing his 16-year-old pregnant girlfriend and her unborn baby and wounding another pregnant teen girl and a woman. At least two people hurt in what the Pima County Sheriff's Department calls an accidental shooting in Green Valley. The victims will recover. Stage 1 fire restrictions went into place Friday morning on State Trust land in Gila, Maricopa, and Pinal counties. Tiffany Davila with the Arizona Department of Forestry and Fire Management explains this means you can have a campfire, but you need to be in a developed campsite.
15: An area that already has an existing fire ring to build your campfire in. No smoking unless you're in that developed campsite or in an enclosed vehicle or building.
14: A warm weekend ahead, but National Weather Service Phoenix meteorologist Mark O'Malley says Monday's high temps will range in the mid-80s to lower 90s.
16: The good part is even with the warm temperatures, it's quite dry outside, so overnight lows will be falling into the middle 60s to lower 70s.
14: Connie Weber, Arizona News Audio.
17: 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When Barkley sees dirt or water shooting from the ground, he leaves fast. Barkley then calls 911 and Southwest Gas from a safe location.
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20: It's 65 degrees.
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1: CBS News Brief. Talks are underway between 5 unions and the Metropolitan Transportation Authority as the strike of the Long Island Railroad continues. CBS News New York's Lisa Rosner.
2: They have been at the bargaining table now for several hours. And without these trains running Monday, it's expected to be a mess of a commute for hundreds of thousands of commuters.
1: High winds damaged homes and trees in Fairbury, Nebraska this weekend. KOLN-TV's Sam Cobb.
3: Straight line winds ripping through town on Saturday night.
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3: And sparing no part of town.
1: Austin police say 3 suspects are detained after 10 apparently random shootings over the weekend. Chief Lisa Davis.
5: 4 people were shot, total 4 people. We had buildings, apartments that were shot into, 2 fire stations, 2 separate fire stations that were fired.
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7: I'm Karen Johnson. Recently, representatives of the Arizona Regional Economic Development Foundation, based in Sierra Vista, participated in the first ever Invest in Rural American program at the Select USA Investment Summit in Washington, D.C. McNone Hollis, Executive Director of AREDF, said that the summit brought together global businesses, investors, economic development groups, government representatives, and business executives. A crucial court decision that will have an impact on local party governance in Cochise County and other counties is pending in a high-stakes legal struggle with the Republican Party's Southern Arizona leadership ranks. A power battle between committees representing the political parties in Arizona's 30 legislative districts and county-level organizations recognized by state law is at the heart of the conflict. For details, go to myheraldreview.com. For Canyon Country, I'm Karen Johnson. Weather.
8: Monday weather forecast for San Pedro Valley, Southeast Arizona, and Douglas. It's going to be mostly sunny in the forecast. It looks like temperatures in the low to mid-80s today. Southwest wind about 10 to 15. Mostly clear, light winds overnight, 45 to 50 for the low. A cool start to a warm afternoon Tuesday with a mostly sunny sky should hit about 85 degrees Tuesday. It'll be well into the 80s on Wednesday, mostly sunny, around 88 degrees or so. From the Canyon Country Weather Center, this is meteorologist Tim Root.
9: It's 63 degrees.
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2: I'm Deborah Rodriguez. This is the first weekday of a strike at the country's busiest commuter rail system, the Long Island Railroad, and riders are bracing.
3: I can't think about it. I might just take a day off.
2: CBS New York's Liza Rosner with some of the rank and file.
4: The raises that were being offered weren't actually raises when you factor in inflation.
5: We're looking for a modest raise in our wages. Health insurance should never be on the table. We work hard enough for it.
6: Jana Lieber, the head of the MTA, says the unions are the highest paid railway workers in the country, making well over six figures, and alleges they are trying to force a bad deal.
2: The LIRR serves hundreds of thousands of riders who commute from Long Island into Manhattan and back. The National Mediation Board called both sides to meet last night. Violent storms swept the mid and northwest last night. Chainsaws in Nebraska, where a second night of severe weather destroyed at least three homes west of Lincoln, sending roofs, trees, and power lines flying through the air. At least 22 tornadoes are confirmed. In Northern California, this woman held on to her baby in Stockton.
7: Mostly branches and, like, the occasional, like, little tornado situation. A lot of dust.
2: There are more storms on the way today from Texas to Michigan. U.S.-Iran peace talks remain at a standstill this morning. CBS's Olivia Rinaldi.
8: President Trump on Sunday issued fresh threats to Iran, saying that the, quote, clock is ticking, and warned that there won't be much left of the country if they don't get moving fast on making a deal with the U.S.
2: Gas prices are at an average $4.52 a gallon today. Police in Austin, Texas, say three people are under arrest in connection with a dozen shootings at homes, apartment buildings, and two fire stations over the weekend. Four were wounded, one critically. KEYE-TV's Vinny Materano.
9: Austin police say it was all hands on deck to track down suspects responsible for 12 shootings in the area. They say the spree started when a teenager stole a gun from a gun shop.
2: Officials say two were caught after a chase during a traffic stop, a third following a manhunt. The Cavaliers are back in the NBA's Eastern Conference Finals for the first time since LeBron left in 2018.
10: The step back J, money! Wow. Spider has been scintillating.
2: Donovan Mitchell led Cleveland to a 125-94 victory over the Pistons in Game 7 on Amazon Prime. Cavs and Knicks kick off their series tomorrow night. West Finals begin tonight with the Thunder hosting the Spurs. This is CBS News.
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14: 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Weather.
15: Monday weather forecast for San Pedro Valley, Southeast Arizona, and Douglas. It's going to be mostly sunny in the forecast, and it looks like temperatures in the low to mid 80s today. Southwest wind about 10 to 15. Mostly clear, light winds overnight, 45 to 50 for the low. A cool start to a warm afternoon Tuesday. With a mostly sunny sky, should hit about 85 degrees Tuesday. It'll be well into the 80s on Wednesday, mostly sunny, around 88 degrees or so. From the Canyon Country Weather Center, this is meteorologist Tim Root.
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16: Arizona News Audio. Buckeye police arrested an 18-year-old man for allegedly shooting and killing his 16-year-old pregnant girlfriend and her unborn baby and wounding another pregnant teen girl and a woman. At least two people hurt in what the Pima County Sheriff's Department calls an accidental shooting in Green Valley. The victims will recover. Stage 1 fire restrictions went into place Friday morning on State Trust land in Gila, Maricopa, and Pinal counties. Tiffany Davila with the Arizona Department of Forestry and Fire Management explains this means you can have a campfire, but you need to be in a developed campsite.
17: An area that already has an existing fire ring to build your campfire in. No smoking unless you're in that developed campsite or in an enclosed vehicle or building.
16: A warm weekend ahead, but National Weather Service Phoenix meteorologist Mark O'Malley says Monday's high temps will range in the mid-80s to lower 90s.
18: The good part is even with the warm temperatures, it's quite dry outside, so overnight lows will be falling into the middle 60s to lower 70s.
16: Connie Weber, Arizona News Audio.
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22: It's 63 degrees.
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2: CBS News Brief. A railroad strike is about to collide with prime time as commuters face their first weekday of a walkout by Long Island Railroad employees. CBS New York's Lisa Rosner.
3: Governor Hochul says each day the strike goes on equates to $61 million in economic losses.
2: Police in Austin, Texas say they've rounded up three suspects, at least two of them teenagers, in a series of shootings over the weekend that wounded at least four people, one critically, Mayor Kirk Watson.
4: We don't have any specific motive that has been identified. In fact, these actions appear to be random.
2: Police say they got word Saturday about a firearm stolen from a gun store. A fragile ceasefire between the U.S. and Iran appears to be wearing thin. CBS's Jesse Mitchell.
5: President Trump said, quote, the clock is ticking for the Iranian regime and warned there won't be anything left of Iran if the nation's leadership doesn't get moving fast.
2: CBS News Brief.
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0: USA Investment Summit in Washington, D.C. McNone Hollis, Executive Director of AREDF, said that the summit brought together global businesses, investors, economic development groups, government representatives, and business executives. A crucial court decision that will have an impact on local party governance in Cochise County and other counties is pending in a high-stakes legal struggle with the Republican Party's Southern Arizona leadership ranks, a power battle between committees representing the political parties in Arizona's 30 legislative districts and county-level organizations recognized by state law is at the heart of the conflict. For details, go to myheraldreview.com. For Canyon Country, I'm Karen Johnson. Weather.
1: Monday weather forecast for San Pedro Valley, Southeast Arizona, and Douglas is going to be mostly sunny in the forecast. It looks like temperatures in the low to mid 80s today. Southwest wind about 10 to 15. Mostly clear, light winds overnight, 45 to 50 for the low. A cool start to a warm afternoon Tuesday with a mostly sunny sky should hit about 85 degrees Tuesday. It'll be well into the 80s on Wednesday, mostly sunny, around 88 degrees or so. From the Canyon Country Weather Center, this is meteorologist Tim Root.
2: It's 62 degrees.
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2: I'm Deborah Rodriguez. New York commuters face a nightmare this morning. It's the first weekday of a strike by Long Island Railroad employees. CBS New York's Lisa Rosner.
3: They have been at the bargaining table now for several hours. And without these trains running, it's expected to be a mess of a commute for hundreds of thousands of commuters.
2: The Metropolitan Transportation Authority CEO Jana Leiber is resolute.
4: These guys seem to think that they're special. They're better than everybody else. And we're not going to blow the MTA's budget and put more burden on taxpayers and riders.
2: At issue, wages and health benefits. Wild and dangerous weather tore through the nation's midsection overnight. Video shows a funnel cloud near St. Liberty, Nebraska, where a tornado ripped a house from the ground and trapped people in the basement. These two other homes were destroyed west of Lincoln. At least 22 twisters confirmed. The threat continues today with more dangerous storms possible from Texas all the way up to Michigan. The president is making new threats as the peace talks with Iran remain at a standstill. Correspondent Bradley Blackburn.
5: President Trump issued a warning to Iran on social media Sunday, posting, "The clock is ticking and they better get moving fast or there won't be anything left of them. Time is of the essence." It came the same day the president reportedly discussed Iran in a phone call with Israeli Prime Minister Benjamin Netanyahu. The ceasefire between the two countries is being thwarted again after a drone strike sparked a blaze at a nuclear power plant in the United Arab Emirates.
2: As for the American people, CBS's Anthony Salvanto has results of our new poll.
6: The situation in Iran and the Strait of Hormuz, people tell us day to day, they don't feel like they have a clear understanding. They're getting a clear understanding of what's going on there. And of course, that is impacting gas prices.
2: Those prices are at an average $4.52 a gallon today. The World Health Organization has declared the Ebola outbreak in Congo and Uganda a public health emergency of international concern. At least six Americans are believed to have been exposed. At least one is experiencing symptoms. CBS's MTS Tayab.
7: This remote corner of eastern Congo is on edge. In a nearby gold mining area, Ebola is spreading fast and people are dying. John Kasembo is a motorcycle taxi driver. "We are very afraid," he says. "Since the beginning of May, many people have died, and it keeps happening. We're so scared."
2: Dow futures are down 315. This is CBS News.
8: I want to know what's going on in the world.
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1: Monday weather forecast for San Pedro Valley, Southeast Arizona, and Douglas. It's going to be mostly sunny in the forecast. It looks like temperatures in the low to mid-80s today. Southwest wind about 10 to 15. Mostly clear, light winds overnight, 45 to 50 for the low. A cool start to a warm afternoon Tuesday with a mostly sunny sky should hit about 85 degrees Tuesday. It'll be well into the 80s on Wednesday, mostly sunny, around 88 degrees or so. From the Canyon Country Weather Center, this is meteorologist Tim Root.
2: There was on the news audio. Buckeye police arrested an 18-year-old man for allegedly shooting and killing his 16-year-old pregnant girlfriend and her unborn baby and wounding another pregnant teen girl and a woman. At least two people hurt in what the Pima County Sheriff's Department calls an accidental shooting in Green Valley. The victims will recover. Stage 1 fire restrictions went into place Friday morning on State Trust land in Gila, Maricopa, and Pinal counties. Tiffany Davila with the Arizona Department of Forestry and Fire Management explains this means you can have a campfire, but you need to be in a developed campsite.
3: An area that already has an existing fire ring to build your campfire in. No smoking unless you're in that developed campsite or in an enclosed vehicle or building.
2: A warm weekend ahead, but National Weather Service Phoenix meteorologist Mark O'Malley says Monday's high temps will range in the mid-80s to lower 90s.
4: The good part is even with the warm temperatures, it's quite dry outside, so overnight lows will be falling into the middle 60s to lower 70s.
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8: It's 61 degrees.
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1: CBS News Brief. Lots of New York commuters are expected to stay home on the first weekday of a Long Island Railroad strike. The Metropolitan Transportation Authority's Jan Oliber.
2: These are by far the best paid workers in the entire national railroad system. And they want a better deal than every other MTA worker. That's not fair.
1: The weather turned violent overnight in the nation's midsection. At least 24 tornadoes have been reported in the plains. Video shows one ripping a house from the ground in St. Liberty, Nebraska, trapping people in the basement. Fresh threats from President Trump to Iran. He says the clock is ticking for Tehran to agree to a peace deal. CBS's Olivia Rinaldi has more.
3: The question about the path forward still remains whether or not this president is willing to resume military strikes inside of Iran.
1: CBS News Brief.
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5: I'm Karen Johnson. Recently, representatives of the Arizona Regional Economic Development Foundation, based in Sierra Vista, participated in the first ever Invest in Rural American program at the Select USA Investment Summit in Washington, D.C. McNone Hollis, executive director of AREDF, said that the summit brought together global businesses, investors, economic development groups, government representatives, and business executives. A crucial court decision that will have an impact on local party governance in Cochise County and other counties is pending in a high-stakes legal struggle with the Republican Party's Southern Arizona leadership ranks. A power battle between committees representing the political parties in Arizona's 30 legislative districts and county-level organizations recognized by state law is at the heart of the conflict. For details, go to myheraldreview.com. For Canyon Country, I'm Karen Johnson.
6: Weather. Monday weather forecast for San Pedro Valley, Southeast Arizona, and Douglas. It's going to be mostly sunny in the forecast. It looks like temperatures in the low to mid-80s today. Southwest wind about 10 to 15. Mostly clear, light winds overnight, 45 to 50 for the low. A cool start to a warm afternoon Tuesday with a mostly sunny sky should hit about 85 degrees Tuesday. It'll be well into the 80s on Wednesday, mostly sunny, around 88 degrees or so. From the Canyon Country Weather Center, this is meteorologist Tim Root.
7: It's 62 degrees.
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0: time zone am I on? What country am I in?
1: It doesn't matter. It's 5 o'clock somewhere.
0: It's always on 5 in Margaritaville, come to think of it.
1: Yeah, I heard that.
0: You've been there, haven't you?
1: Yes, sir.
0: I've seen your boat there.

guess it was back in 63 when eating my cooking got the better of me, so I asked this little girl I was going with to be my wife. Well, she said she would, so I said I do. But I'd have said I wouldn't if I'd have just knew how saying I do was gonna screw up all of my life. Well, the first few years weren't all that bad. I'll never forget the good times we had, cause I'm reminded every month when I send her the child support. Well, it wasn't too long till the lust all died, and I'll admit I wasn't too surprised the day I come home and found my suitcase sitting out on the porch. Well, I tried to get in, she changed the lock. Then I found this note taped on the mailbox that said, "Goodbye, Turkey, my attorney will be in touch." So I decided right then and there I was gonna do what's right, give her fair share. But brother,

ain't heard nothing yet. Why, they give her the color television set, then they give her the house, the kids, and both of the cars. See? Well, then they start talking about child support, alimony, and the cost of the court. Didn't take me long to figure out how far in the toilet I was. I'm telling you, they have made a mistake.

0: I let my wife told it I'm gonna be carrying food stamps. You get it, Judge? I'm gonna be just. That's not funny, huh?
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3: This is the first weekday of a strike at the country's busiest commuter rail system, the Long Island Railroad, and riders are bracing.
4: I can't think about it. I might just take a day off.
3: The LIRR serves hundreds of thousands of riders who commute from Long Island into Manhattan and back. CBS New York's Elijah Westbrook's in Queens.
5: The MTA is basically telling people if you can work from home during this strike, do it. There just aren't enough buses to handle the daily load of LIRR riders who use the trains when they're operating, which could create some major crowding.
3: Major issues for union members, wages and health benefits. Gas prices are at an average $4.52 a gallon this morning, and a new CBS News poll finds Americans are nervous. Director of Surveys Anthony Salvanto on Face the Nation.
6: They tell us they feel stressed, they feel concerned about their personal finances, and feelings of economic security are down.
3: Our poll puts the president's approval rating at 27%, lowest of his second term.
6: They continue to tell us they don't think their income is keeping pace with inflation. And that's something we've been seeing now for years, coming out of the pandemic.
3: Police in Austin, Texas say three people are under arrest in connection with a dozen shootings at homes, apartment buildings, and two fire stations over the weekend. Four people were wounded, one critically. Police Chief Lisa Davis.
7: The firearms were stolen. We know that they stole them, and this was a 15-year-old that stole the gun, but the 17-year-old had a warrant on him from stealing a separate weapon from that same store.
3: Officials say two of them were caught after a chase during a traffic stop, a third following a manhunt. A Dutch-flagged cruise ship hit by a deadly virus has just docked in the Netherlands.
8: The Dutch luxury liner at the center of the hantavirus outbreak has reached the port of Rotterdam, where all 23 crew and two medical staff will go straight into quarantine.
9: They are especially tired, but they don't have any symptoms that are compatible with the hantavirus.
8: The MV Hondius itself will undergo disinfection after three of the people on board died of hantavirus. Vicky Barker, CBS News, London.
3: A Dutch-flagged cruise ship hit by a deadly virus. Well, we told you that already. How about the Cavs? They're back in the NBA Eastern Conference Finals for the first time since LeBron left in 2018. They clobbered the Pistons 125-94 and move on to face the Knicks tomorrow in New York. Shai Gilgeous-Alexander's won his second consecutive regular season MVP award.
10: Thank you guys so much. From setting screens to rebounding when I miss, to passing me the ball, even though I don't pass you the ball. Everything you guys do to make me a better player out there, like I really appreciate you guys.
3: His Thunder hosts the Spurs in Game 1 tonight. This is
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21: Monday weather forecast for San Pedro Valley, Southeast Arizona, and Douglas. It's going to be mostly sunny in the forecast. And it looks like temperatures in the low to mid-80s today. Southwest wind about 10 to 15. Mostly clear, light winds overnight, 45 to 50 for the low. A cool start to a warm afternoon Tuesday with a mostly sunny sky should hit about 85 degrees Tuesday. It'll be well into the 80s on Wednesday, mostly sunny, around 88 degrees or so. From the Canyon Country Weather Center, this is meteorologist Tim Root.
12: Arizona News Audio. Buckeye police arrested an 18-year-old man for allegedly shooting and killing his 16-year-old pregnant girlfriend and her unborn baby and wounding another pregnant teen girl and a woman. At least two people hurt in what the Pima County Sheriff's Department calls an accidental shooting in Green Valley. The victims will recover. Stage 1 fire restrictions went into place Friday morning on State Trust land in Gila, Maricopa, and Pinal counties. Tiffany Davila with the Arizona Department of Forestry and Fire Management explains this means you can have a campfire, but you need to be in a developed campsite.
13: An area that already has an existing fire ring to build your campfire in. No smoking unless you're in that developed campsite or in an enclosed vehicle or building.
12: A warm weekend ahead, but National Weather Service Phoenix meteorologist Mark O'Malley says Monday's high temps will range in the mid-80s to lower 90s.
15: The good part is even with the warm temperatures, it's quite dry outside, so overnight lows will be falling into the middle 60s to lower 70s.
12: Connie Weber, Arizona News Audio.
16: 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Barkley then calls 911 and Southwest Gas from a safe location.
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22: It's 58 degrees.
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1: CBS News Brief. This is the first weekday of a strike by Long Island Railroad workers. It's affecting hundreds of thousands of commuters. CBS New York's Christina Fan is at a stop in Ronkonkoma.
2: You can hear those union workers chanting behind us. Almost a dozen buses lined up, ready to take people to work. There are law enforcement and MTA officials also present to guide people and answer any questions they may have.
1: Our latest CBS News poll finds Americans are taking an increasingly dimmer view on the economy. Director of Surveys Anthony Salvanto.
3: Neither of the parties, not the Democrats, not the Republicans, are net positive on being seen as having policies that help cost of living.
1: The poll gives the president the lowest approval rating of his second term. Dutch cruise ship hit by a deadly virus docked in the Netherlands this morning. CBS's Vicky Barker.
4: The MV Hondius itself will undergo disinfection after three of the people on board died of hantavirus.
1: CBS.
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6: I'm Karen Johnson. Recently, representatives of the Arizona Regional Economic Development Foundation, based in Sierra Vista, participated in the first ever Invest in Rural American program at the Select USA Investment Summit in Washington, D.C. McNone Hollis, Executive Director of AREDF, said that the summit brought together global businesses, investors, economic development groups, government representatives, and business executives. A crucial court decision that will have an impact on local party governance in Cochise County and other counties is pending in a high-stakes legal struggle with the Republican Party's Southern Arizona leadership ranks. A power battle between committees representing the political parties in Arizona's 30 legislative districts and county-level organizations recognized by state law is at the heart of the conflict. For details, go to myheraldreview.com. For Canyon Country, I'm Karen Johnson.
7: Weather. Monday weather forecast for San Pedro Valley, Southeast Arizona, and Douglas. It's going to be mostly sunny in the forecast. It looks like temperatures in the low to mid 80s today. Southwest wind about 10 to 15. Mostly clear, light winds overnight, 45 to 50 for the low. A cool start to a warm afternoon Tuesday with a mostly sunny sky should hit about 85.

0: degrees Tuesday. It'll be well into the 80s on Wednesday, mostly sunny, around 88 degrees or so. From the Canyon Country Weather Center, this is meteorologist Tim Root.
1: It's 59 degrees.
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2: I'm Deborah Rodriguez. Violent weather swept the nation's midsection overnight. 22 tornadoes are reported, one of the worst in St. Liberty, Nebraska.
3: So I saw the funnel cloud develop right over the dock area behind my home. And then I started to hear it. And that's when I took off and headed inside.
2: At least three homes were destroyed. Video shows one completely flattened with people trying to lift debris to get to others trapped in the basement. There are more storms on the way today from Texas to Michigan. CBS meteorologist Tony Siddiqui.
4: The severe battered plains doing it again, and it's along many of the same areas. 79 million people on alert for damaging winds, hail, tornadoes.
2: More than a quarter million New York commuters are being forced to find alternate ways to get to work on this first weekday of a strike by Long Island Railroad employees. This commuter's not sympathetic.
5: I think those unions should think about giving a little while asking for some and get back to work. They make more than most people that ride the LIRR every day. And I think they're being greedy about it.
2: Union members demanding better pay and health benefits. The president is making new threats as the peace talks with Iran remain at a standstill. Correspondent Bradley Blackburn.
6: President Trump issued a warning to Iran on social media Sunday, posting, "The clock is ticking and they better get moving fast or there won't be anything left of them. Time is of the essence." It came the same day the president reportedly discussed Iran in a phone call with Israeli Prime Minister Benjamin Netanyahu. The ceasefire between the two countries is being thwarted again after a drone strike sparked a blaze at a nuclear power plant in the United Arab Emirates.
2: The World Health Organization has declared the Ebola outbreak in Congo and Uganda a public health emergency of international concern. At least six Americans are believed to have been exposed.
7: I'm Vicky Barker at the Foreign Desk in London. A family with children among the Americans who may have been exposed to the Bundibugyo strain of Ebola, for which there's no vaccine or treatment. The Americans have reportedly been working for a nonprofit in the area where the outbreak began. One person is showing signs of the disease and may have to be medically evacuated. The CDC is reportedly working to arrange the safe evacuation of the others.
2: A Colombian pop star has got a lot of money coming her way.
8: Oh, baby, when you talk like that.
2: A Spanish court has ordered the nation's tax authority to refund Shakira about $64 million that were collected in a dispute over her 2011 taxes. This is CBS News.
9: It's one of the most successful law and justice programs in television history that continues to uncover the truth. 48 Hours, Saturday on CBS and streaming on Paramount Plus.
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11: Monday weather forecast for San Pedro Valley, Southeast Arizona, and Douglas. It's going to be mostly sunny in the forecast. It looks like temperatures in the low to mid 80s today. Southwest wind about 10 to 15. Mostly clear, light winds overnight, 45 to 50 for the low. A cool start to a warm afternoon Tuesday with a mostly sunny sky should hit about 85 degrees Tuesday. It'll be well into the 80s on Wednesday, mostly sunny, around 88 degrees or so. From the Canyon Country Weather Center, this is meteorologist Tim Root.
12: It's 52 degrees.
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10: Arizona News Audio, dangerous winds Sunday in parts of the state as crews work to contain another fire, the Bronco Fire, burning northeast of Cave Creek, burning more than 100 acres. The crews have the upper hand. This is stage one. Fire restrictions on state trust land have been in place since Friday.
15: We're obviously starting to see an uptick in our fire activity. We've got hot and dry conditions, and we're just trying to alleviate some of those human-caused starts.
10: Tiffany Davila with the Department of Forestry and Fire Management. A cool down beginning to settle in for the lower deserts today, but it'll be brief.
16: By Monday across the Phoenix metro, high temperatures will only be in the middle 80s to lower 90s.
10: Mark O'Malley with the National Weather Service. Calmer wind conditions in the high country today, cooling to the low 60s. Some varieties of Strauss Family Creamery ice cream have been recalled because they may contain metal fragments. Some flavors with best buy dates between December 23rd and December 30th are impacted. Diamondbacks hold on to beat the Rockies in Colorado 8-6. They open a homestand against the Giants tonight. Jeff Scott, Arizona News Audio.
17: 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When Barkley smells gas, he leaves fast. When Barkley hears hissing coming from a gas appliance, he leaves fast. When Barkley sees dirt or water shooting from the ground, he leaves fast. Barkley then calls 911 and Southwest Gas from a safe location.
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1: CBS News Brief. At least 24 tornadoes are reported in the plains overnight. One flattened a home in St. Liberty, Nebraska, and trapped people in the basement. CBS's Rob Marciano spoke to a mother and daughter who were among them.
2: That'd be absolutely frightening.
3: Yeah, it was. Yeah, it was
4: probably the most terrifying thing I've ever experienced in my entire life.
1: New York commuters dealing with their first weekday of a strike on the Long Island Railroad. MTA CEO Jan Oliber.
5: These guys seem to think that they're special, they're better than everybody else, and we're not going to blow the MTA's budget and put more burden on taxpayers and riders.
1: President Trump says the clock is ticking for Iran to agree to a peace deal. CBS's Olivia Rinaldi.
6: The question about the path forward still remains whether or not this president is willing to resume military strikes inside of Iran.
1: CBS News Brief.
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0: is pending in a high-stakes legal struggle with the Republican Party's Southern Arizona leadership ranks. A power battle between committees representing the political parties in Arizona's 30 legislative districts and county-level organizations recognized by state law is at the heart of the conflict. For details, go to myheraldreview.com. 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Weather.
1: Monday weather forecast for San Pedro Valley, Southeast Arizona, and Douglas. It's going to be mostly sunny in the forecast, and it looks like temperatures in the low to mid 80s today. Southwest wind about 10 to 15. Mostly clear, light winds overnight, 45 to 50 for the low. A cool start to a warm afternoon Tuesday with a mostly sunny sky should hit about 85 degrees Tuesday. It'll be well into the 80s on Wednesday, mostly sunny, around 88 degrees or so. From the Canyon Country Weather Center, this is meteorologist Tim Root.
2: It's 53 degrees.
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2: I'm Deborah Rodriguez. We begin with a new development in the standoff between the U.S. and Iran.
3: I'm Vicky Barger at the Foreign Desk in London. Iran's top security authority has just confirmed it is forming a new entity to manage the Strait of Hormuz, which Tehran has effectively closed and wants to charge ships to traverse. This, despite the fact that the law of the sea mandates free passage for all vessels through the world's waterways. It is not clear if the Iranians actually intend to charge ships for passage or whether the goal is to show the U.S. and Israel who's in charge of the strait. Both could be the case.
2: Hours before Iran announced the plan, President Trump warned the clock is ticking for Tehran to agree to a peace deal.
4: We cannot let Iran have a nuclear weapon.
2: With gas prices averaging $4.52 a gallon today, $6.15 in California, many Americans have become impatient. Correspondent Ed O'Keefe is at the White House.
5: A new CBS News poll finds 7 in 10 say they're frustrated or even angry about Trump's approach to the economy. Two-thirds say his policies are making it worse. And 77% say incomes aren't keeping up with inflation.
2: Violent weather has once again swept the nation's midsection, sending roofs, trees, and power lines flying through the air. CBS meteorologist Rob Marciano is in St. Paul, Nebraska.
6: Dozens of reported tornadoes across the central U.S. The one that came through here, absolutely ferocious. It flattened several homes in this area, including one which was brand new. The family just moved in here 2 weeks ago.
2: More dangerous weather is expected today from Texas up to Michigan. No one's working on the country's biggest commuter rail system this morning, and it's creating a challenge for Long Island riders who need to get to work. Correspondent Jerika Duncan has details from New York.
7: All we're asking for is fair wages.
8: The unions blame the Metropolitan Transportation Authority, or the MTA, for the failed negotiations, saying many of those on strike have gone 4 years without a raise. MTA Chair and CEO Jana Lieber.
9: Remember, these are by far the best paid workers in the entire national railroad system.
2: A federal labor agency has summoned both sides to meet. The Cavaliers are back in the NBA's Eastern Conference Finals for the first time since LeBron left in 2018.
10: The step back Jay, money!
11: Wow.
10: Spider has been scintillating.
2: Donovan Mitchell led Cleveland to a 125-94 victory over the Pistons in Game 7 on Amazon Prime. Cavs and Knicks kick off their series tomorrow night in New York. The West Finals begin tonight with the Thunder hosting the Spurs. This is CBS News.
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18: Monday weather forecast for San Pedro Valley, Southeast Arizona, and Douglas. It's going to be mostly sunny in the forecast. It looks like temperatures in the low to mid-80s today. Southwest wind about 10 to 15. Mostly clear, light winds overnight, 45 to 50 for the low. A cool start to a warm afternoon Tuesday with a mostly sunny sky should hit about 85 degrees Tuesday. It'll be well into the 80s on Wednesday, mostly sunny, around 88 degrees or so. From the Canyon Country Weather Center, this is meteorologist Tim Root.
19: It's 60 degrees.
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11: Arizona News Audio. An infant is found dead in a Flagstaff La Quinta hotel room. Two other children found inside unharmed. Police in Flagstaff not saying if any adults were in the rooms. More information to be released today. More budget talks at the state capitol this week. Both sides reporting progress last week. Governor Hobbs lifting her bill signing moratorium. Republican Senator John Kavanaugh.
13: We're structurally sound. The big win for Republicans is that we'll be getting full conformity with the federal tax cuts. That was our number one want, and it looks like we'll be getting that.
11: Attorney General Chris Mays pushing back against a potential 5% budget cut for her office, arguing it would cut at least a million for aggressive prosecutions.
14: I am the one prosecuting these fraud cases. We are the ones going after the Mexican drug cartels.
11: Budget negotiators saying all agencies will experience belt tightening. Gas prices averaging $4.82 a gallon statewide, penny more than last week, 22 cents more than last month. Diamondbacks home tonight against the Giants. Jeff Scott, Arizona News Audio.
22: 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When Barkley sees dirt or water shooting from the ground, he leaves fast. Barkley then calls 911 and Southwest Gas from a safe location.
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1: CBS News brief. Iran has announced a new security body to manage the Strait of Hormuz. CBS's Vicky Barker at the foreign desk.
2: It is not clear if the Iranians actually intend to charge ships for passage or whether the goal is to show the U.S. and Israel who's in charge of the strait. Both could be the case.
1: Twisters tore through the nation's midsection last night. CBS's Rob Marciano reports from St. Paul, Nebraska.
3: We spoke with Christina Pardon and her daughter Gracie Borson.
4: I looked out my kitchen window and I was watching the clouds and it just dropped down.
3: All that remains of their newly built home, the basement where they took shelter.
1: It's a mess for Long Island Railroad commuters, forced to drive or take buses to get to jobs in New York City because of a

0: participated in the first ever Invest in Rural American program at the Select USA Investment Summit in Washington, D.C. McNone Hollis, Executive Director of AREDF, said that the summit brought together global businesses, investors, economic development groups, government representatives, and business executives. A crucial court decision that will have an impact on local party governance in Cochise County and other counties is pending in a high-stakes legal struggle with the Republican Party's Southern Arizona leadership ranks. A power battle between committees representing the political parties in Arizona's 30 legislative districts and county-level organizations recognized by state law is at the heart of the conflict. For details, go to myheraldreview.com. For Canyon Country, I'm Karen Johnson.
1: Weather. Monday weather forecast for San Pedro Valley, Southeast Arizona, and Douglas. It's going to be mostly sunny in the forecast. It looks like temperatures in the low to mid 80s today. Southwest wind about 10 to 15. Mostly clear, light winds overnight, 45 to 50 for the low. A cool start to a warm afternoon Tuesday. With a mostly sunny sky, should hit about 85 degrees Tuesday. It'll be well into the 80s on Wednesday, mostly sunny, around 88 degrees or so. From the Canyon Country Weather Center, this is meteorologist Tim Root.
2: It's 59 degrees.
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2: I'm Deborah Rodriguez. There are growing concerns about a deadly Ebola outbreak in Congo and Uganda. Half a dozen Americans are believed to have been exposed to the rare strain. It's prompted the World Health Organization to declare a global health emergency. CBS News medical correspondent Dr. Celine Gounder worked on the Ebola outbreak in West Africa in the 2010s.
3: We know there are at least six who are being monitored as contacts. Three of them are considered high-risk contacts, so a significant exposure. And one of those contacts has already developed symptoms. We don't know yet where they will be evacuated to for medical care. Some of the sites with experience in the United States include Bellevue Hospital here in New York City, Emory in Atlanta.
2: A key ruling is expected at a pretrial hearing beginning in half an hour for Luigi Mangione, the man accused of killing United Healthcare CEO Brian Thompson. At issue, the admissibility of evidence. Correspondent Katrina Kaufman has details from New York.
4: A 3D printed gun that was found in his backpack, a journal with writings that the prosecution have called a manifesto. One of the things that it said, according to the prosecutors, they say Mangione wrote, "I finally feel confident about what I will do."
2: The judge could also set a trial date today. More than a quarter million New York commuters are dealing with jammed roads and scant bus service after workers at the busiest passenger railroad in the country went on strike. Long Island Railroad's unionized employees, who haven't received a pay raise since 2022, walked out over wages and health benefits. The MTA's CEO, Jan Oliber.
5: I would characterize the negotiations yesterday as productive. And we all are very much wanting to bring this to a close and resolve it. We're heading in the right direction, although we're not quite there yet.
2: No word from the White House after Iran announced today it was forming a new body to manage the Strait of Hormuz. CBS's Ed O'Keefe.
6: The clock is ticking. President Trump warned Iran better get moving fast or there won't be anything left of them.
7: We cannot let Iran have a nuclear weapon.
6: Just days after insisting he's more worried about that than how the war is affecting Americans back at home.
7: I don't think about Americans' financial situation.
6: A new CBS News poll finds 7 in 10 say they're frustrated or even angry about Trump's approach to the economy.
2: Two Navy jets collided during a military air show in Idaho. CBS's Jonathan Vigliotti.
8: Thousands of spectators watched two Navy Growler jets appear to clip each other, twisting vertically and falling. Then, a sigh of relief. Four parachutes deployed as the wreckage of the jets spiraled toward the ground.
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11: Weather. Monday weather forecast for San Pedro Valley, Southeast Arizona, and Douglas. It's going to be mostly sunny in the forecast. It looks like temperatures in the low to mid-80s today. Southwest wind about 10 to 15. Mostly clear, light winds overnight, 45 to 50 for the low. A cool start to a warm afternoon Tuesday with a mostly sunny sky should hit about 85 degrees Tuesday. It'll be well into the 80s on Wednesday, mostly sunny, around 88 degrees or so. From the Canyon Country Weather Center, this is meteorologist Tim Root.
12: It's 65 degrees.

0: Arizona News Audio. Flagstaff Police say they'll release more information today about their investigation into the death of an infant found in a La Quinta hotel room over the weekend. Two other children found in the room. We're learning more about the arrest of an Iraqi national allegedly plotting attacks on Jewish targets around the country. FBI Assistant Director in Charge James Barnicle says Mohammed al-Sadi was arrested in Turkey.
1: Al-Sadi designated three targets in the United States, in Scottsdale, Arizona, Los Angeles, California, and New York City, community centers, and a synagogue.
0: Al-Sadi extradited to New York late last week. A cool off to start the work week. Temperatures dipping a few degrees, but Mark O'Malley with the Weather Service says it won't last long.
2: Temperatures will warm back up and looking for high temperatures in the upper 90s to low 100s.
0: Gas prices averaging $4.82 a gallon statewide, a penny higher than last week, 22 cents more than last month. Diamondbacks beat the Rockies in Denver 8-6. They host the Giants at Chase Field tonight. Jeff Scott, Arizona News Audio.
3: 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When Barkley sees dirt or water shooting from the ground, he leaves fast. Barkley then calls 911 and Southwest Gas from a safe location.
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1: CBS News Brief. The WHO has declared a global health emergency over an Ebola outbreak in Congo and Uganda. Six Americans are believed to have been exposed. Medical correspondent Dr. Celine Gounder.
2: The risk to Americans right now is very low. Ebola is not something that spreads through the air. You have to have direct contact with somebody, their bodily fluids.
1: A pretrial hearing begins in New York right now for Luigi Mangione, the man accused of killing UnitedHealthcare's CEO. CBS.

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1: I'm Karen Johnson. Recently, representatives of the Arizona Regional Economic Development Foundation based in Sierra Vista participated in the first ever Invest in Rural American program at the Select USA Investment Summit in Washington, D.C. McNone Hollis, Executive Director of AREDF, said that the summit brought together global businesses, investors, economic development groups, government representatives, and business executives. A crucial court decision that will have an impact on local party governance in Cochise County and other counties is pending in a high-stakes legal struggle with the Republican Party's Southern Arizona leadership ranks. A power battle between committees representing the political parties in Arizona's 30 legislative districts and county-level organizations recognized by state law is at the heart of the conflict. For details, go to myheraldreview.com. For Canyon Country, I'm Karen Johnson.
2: Monday weather forecast for San Pedro Valley, Southeast Arizona, and Douglas. It's going to be mostly sunny in the forecast. It looks like temperatures in the low to mid-80s today. Southwest wind about 10 to 15. Mostly clear, light winds overnight, 45 to 50 for the low. A cool start to a warm afternoon Tuesday with a mostly sunny sky should hit about 85 degrees Tuesday. It'll be well into the 80s on Wednesday, mostly sunny, around 88 degrees or so. From the Canyon Country Weather Center, this is meteorologist Tim Root.
3: It's 66 degrees.
4: 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We're going off-roading in a 4Runner. Next, we're heading to the hot springs in a RAV4. Finally, park your Tundras and Tacomas around the campfire. We're roasting marshmallows. Your summer starts here.
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2: I'm Deborah Rodriguez. Breaking news in Luigi Mangione's case. A judge in New York has just ruled prosecutors may use key evidence at his murder trial. CBS's Lilia Luciano is outside the courthouse.
3: What was found in the backpack are some of the most critical pieces of evidence. We're talking about that 3D printed gun, the loaded magazine, that red notebook with writings where he was expressing alleged frustration. He was allegedly expressing frustrations with the healthcare industry, where there were maps and plans and things of this nature.
2: Mangione is accused of gunning down United Healthcare CEO Brian Thompson outside a Manhattan hotel in 2024. Just in from Washington, the Supreme Court has declined to hear a case about whether the social media platform X can be sued over distributing sexually explicit videos of minors. The law at the center of the case, known as Section 230, has been widely interpreted as shielding websites from lawsuits involving user-generated content. The World Health Organization has declared the Ebola outbreak in Africa a public health emergency. At least six Americans there have been exposed. Medical correspondent Dr. Celine Gounder.
4: You know, I do want to point out the minerals in your smartphones are from this part of the world. So you may not care so much about the risk to yourself health-wise, but there are very real reasons this matters to all of us in terms of economics and so on. The risk to Americans right now is very low. Ebola is not something that spreads through the air. You have to have direct contact with somebody.
2: Violent weather has once again swept the nation's midsection. It sent roofs, trees, and power lines flying through the air. CBS meteorologist Rob Marciano is in St. Paul, Nebraska.
5: Dozens of reported tornadoes across the central U.S. The one that came through here, absolutely ferocious. It flattened several homes in this area, including one which was brand new. The family just moved in here 2 weeks ago.
2: More dangerous weather is expected from Texas up to Michigan today. A new look at the president's immigration crackdown. CBS's Jim Krasula.
6: More than 100,000 children have been separated from their parents during the Trump administration's immigration crackdown. Roughly three quarters of those children are likely U.S. citizens. The estimates come from the Brookings Institution.
2: One country music star stole the show at the American Music Awards on Amazon Prime.
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12: Monday weather forecast for San Pedro Valley, Southeast Arizona, and Douglas. It's going to be mostly sunny in the forecast. And it looks like temperatures in the low to mid-80s today. Southwest wind about 10 to 15. Mostly clear, light winds overnight, 45 to 50 for the low. A cool start to a warm afternoon Tuesday with a mostly sunny sky should hit about 85 degrees Tuesday. It'll be well into the 80s on Wednesday, mostly sunny, around 88 degrees or so. From the Canyon Country Weather Center, this is meteorologist Tim Root.
13: It's 70 degrees.
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16: Arizona News Audio, Flagstaff Police, and they'll release more information today about their investigation into the death of an infant found in a La Quinta hotel room over the weekend. Two other children found in the room. We're learning more about the arrest of an Iraqi national allegedly plotting attacks on Jewish targets around the country. FBI Assistant Director in Charge James Barnicle says Mohammed al-Sadi was arrested in Turkey.
17: Al-Sadi designated three targets in the United States, in Scottsdale, Arizona, Los Angeles, California, and New York City. Community centers and a synagogue.
16: Al-Sadi extradited to New York late last week. A cool off to start the work week. Temperatures dipping a few degrees, but Mark O'Malley with the Weather Service says it won't last long.
18: Temperatures will warm back up and looking for high temperatures in the upper 90s to low 100s.
16: Gas prices averaging $4.82 a gallon statewide, a penny higher than last week, 22 cents more than last month. Diamondbacks beat the Rockies in Denver 8-6. They host the Giants at Chase Field tonight. Jeff Scott, Arizona News Audio.
19: 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When Barkley sees dirt or water shooting from the ground, he leaves fast. Barkley then calls 911 and Southwest Gas from a safe location.
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1: CBS News brief. A New York judge is allowing prosecutors to use gun and notebooks as evidence at Luigi Mangione's murder trial in the UnitedHealthcare CEO killing. CBS's Lilia Luciano.
2: A big, big
3: chunk. The federal trial, which is set to begin in 2027, the judge on that trial, on that case, has already admitted these items into evidence.
1: It could be another day of violent weather in parts of the nation's midsection, a day after tornadoes hit central Nebraska. CBS's Rob Marciano.
2: A big, big chunk now under severe risk across the central U.S. and stretches all the way from Chicago back through St. Louis, Springfield, Oklahoma City.
1: Some Americans have had exposure to the deadly Ebola outbreak in Africa. CBS's Dr. Celine Gounder.
4: Six who are being monitored as contacts. Three of them are considered high-risk contacts, so a significant exposure. And one of those contacts has already developed symptoms.
1: CBS.
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6: I'm Karen Johnson. Recently, representatives of the Arizona Regional Economic Development Foundation, based in Sierra Vista, participated in the first ever Invest in Rural American program at the Select USA Investment Summit in Washington, D.C. McNown Hollis, Executive Director of AREDF, said that the summit brought together global businesses, investors, economic development groups, government representatives, and business executives. A crucial court decision that will have an impact on local party governance in Cochise County and other counties is pending in a high-stakes legal struggle with the Republican Party's Southern Arizona leadership ranks. A power battle between committees representing the political parties in Arizona's 30 legislative districts and county-level organizations recognized by state law is at the heart of the conflict. For details, go to myheraldreview.com. For Canyon Country, I'm Karen Johnson.
7: Weather. Monday weather forecast for San Pedro Valley, Southeast Arizona, and Douglas. It's going to be mostly sunny in the forecast. And it looks like temperatures in the low to mid-80s today. Southwest wind about 10 to 15. Mostly clear, light winds overnight, 45 to 50 for the low. A cool start to a warm afternoon Tuesday. With a mostly sunny sky, should hit about 85 degrees Tuesday. It'll be well into the 80s on Wednesday, mostly sunny, around 88 degrees or so. From the Canyon Country Weather Center, this is meteorologist Tim Root.

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2: I'm Steve Kathan. A key ruling in the Luigi Mangione murder case, a New York judge allows items found in a backpack when he was arrested to be allowed as evidence in his upcoming trial. Mangione's accused of killing the UnitedHealthcare CEO. CBS's Lilia Luciano.
3: According to this judge's ruling today, anything that was found in the backpack that was properly labeled after the search was considered appropriate or legal would be admitted into evidence. So at this point, it doesn't sound like the gun would be ruled out. That also includes that red journal or that red notebook with writings where Luigi Mangione allegedly expressed frustration with the healthcare system.
2: Earlier, a federal judge issued a similar ruling for Mangione's upcoming federal trial. CBS's Chanel Call tells us the death penalties in the conversation now in South Carolina as prosecutors are planning to retry disgraced attorney Alec Murdoch. Convictions for killing his wife and son were tossed out last week along with life sentences.
4: Prosecutors don't appear to be backing down. In a statement to CBS News, South Carolina Attorney General Alan Wilson said, although his office is back to square one, all legal options are now on the table, including the death penalty.
2: Well, President Trump has withdrawn his $10 billion lawsuit against the IRS, but may not have abandoned hopes for a payout, as we hear from CBS's Vicky Barker.
5: A U.S. president suing an agency he controls in an attempt to funnel cash to his political allies. The optics were always problematical. The New York Times reports that withdrawing the lawsuit will allow Trump lawyers and the administration to sidestep legal scrutiny as they move to create a fund to compensate Trump allies who say they were wronged by the Biden administration. That fund would apparently be created using taxpayer dollars.
2: Now to New York. Rough morning for tens of thousands of commuters as a strike hits the nation's biggest commuter railroad, the Long Island Railroad. It's now in day three. Our meteorologist Rob Marciano says more rough weather's in the forecast for the nation's midsection a day after tornadoes did damage in parts of Nebraska.
6: Eastern Kansas, Salina, Wichita, up to Topeka, Manhattan, maybe even Kansas City getting into it as well, and then spreading into Chicago and Springfield and St. Louis as well.
2: Oil prices have eased, and AAA says the national average for a gallon of regular gas is around $4.52 a gallon. And 59% in a new CBS News poll say gas prices are a financial hardship. Right now on Wall Street, the Dow is down 11 points. This is CBS News.
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9: Monday weather forecast for San Pedro Valley, Southeast Arizona, and Douglas. It's going to be mostly sunny in the forecast. It looks like temperatures in the low to mid-80s today. Southwest wind, about 10 to 15. Mostly clear, light winds overnight, 45 to 50 for the low. A cool start to a warm afternoon Tuesday with a mostly sunny sky should hit about 85 degrees Tuesday. It'll be well into the 80s on Wednesday, mostly sunny, around 88 degrees or so. From the Canyon Country Weather Center, this is meteorologist Tim Root.
10: It's 75 degrees.
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13: Arizona News Audio, Flagstaff Police, say they'll release more information today about their investigation into the death of an infant found in a La Quinta hotel room over the weekend, two other children found in the room. We're learning more about the arrest of an Iraqi national allegedly plotting attacks on Jewish targets around the country. FBI Assistant Director in Charge James Barnicle says Mohammed al-Sadi was arrested in Turkey.
14: Al-Sadi designated three targets in the United States, in Scottsdale, Arizona, Los Angeles, California, and New York City. Community centers, and a synagogue.
13: Al-Sadi extradited to New York late last week. A cool-off to start the work week. Temperatures dipping a few degrees, but Mark O'Malley with the Weather Service says it won't last long.
15: Temperatures will warm back up and looking for high temperatures in the upper 90s to low 100s.
13: Gas prices averaging $4.82 a gallon statewide, a penny higher than last week, 22 cents more than last month. Diamondbacks beat the Rockies in Denver 8-6. They host the Giants at Chase Field tonight. Jeff Scott, Arizona News Audio.
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1: CBS News Brief. A New York judge says some things, including a gun and notebook found when Luigi Mangione was arrested, will be allowed as evidence in his state murder trial. CBS's Lilia Luciano.
2: Even though the gun magazine, the passport, and some of the statements made were ruled out, seemed like a big victory, it doesn't sound like what will be admitted is going to be very helpful to the defense's case.
1: Day three of the strike against the Long Island Railroad. This union official is hopeful talks will be successful.
3: We're hoping today with them getting back in into the room and talking with the National Mediation Board, trying to facilitate that we can hopefully get a settlement here very soon.
1: CBS's Dr. Celine Gounder says six Americans who were exposed to the Ebola virus are being checked out.
4: The symptoms are often overlapping, very similar. Fever, nausea, vomiting, diarrhea, very common. So we can't say for certain if this person has been infected yet without testing.
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6: I'm Karen Johnson. Recently, representatives of the Arizona Regional Economic Development Foundation based in Sierra Vista participated in the first ever Invest in Rural American program at the Select USA Investment Summit in Washington, D.C. McNone Hollis, Executive Director of AREDF, said that the summit brought together global businesses, investors, economic development groups, government representatives, and business executives. A crucial court decision that will have an impact on local party governance in Cochise County and other counties is pending in a high-stakes legal struggle with the Republican Party's Southern Arizona leadership ranks. A power battle between committees representing the political parties in Arizona's 30 legislative districts and county-level organizations recognized by state law is at the heart of the conflict. For details, go to myheraldreview.com. For Canyon Country, I'm Karen Johnson.
7: Monday weather forecast for San Pedro Valley, Southeast Arizona, and Douglas. It's going to be mostly sunny in the forecast. It looks like temperatures in the low to mid-80s today. Southwest wind about 10 to 15. Mostly clear, light winds overnight, 45 to 50 for the low. A cool start to a warm afternoon Tuesday with a mostly sunny sky should hit about 85 degrees Tuesday. It'll be well into the 80s on Wednesday, mostly sunny, around 88 degrees or so. From the Canyon Country Weather Center, this is meteorologist Tim Root.
8: It's 76 degrees.
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2: I'm Steve Kathan. A move by President Trump to use a new government fund to compensate his allies who've been prosecuted comes just hours after he dropped a $10 billion lawsuit against the IRS.
3: Dropping the lawsuit cleared the way for the Trump administration to compensate Trump's political allies without the legal scrutiny that attends a court of law. And so it has proved. The Justice Department has just announced a $1.7 billion fund to compensate Trump allies and loyalists who say they were damaged by the Biden administration, funded apparently with taxpayer dollars. Democrat and government watchdogs already pledging to fight what they call a corrupt and unprecedented resolution. Vicky Barker, CBS News.
2: Ahead of the state murder trial of Luigi Mangione, CBS's Lilia Luciano reports some items found when he was arrested will be allowed as evidence at his upcoming trial.
4: That includes the gun. That includes a USB and also that red notebook that you might remember we were reporting on. Some of the writings that were found in that notebook that police labeled as a sort of journal could be found very incriminating and could, and what the prosecution is hoping, could be used to establish that there was premeditation. There's one quote that says, "I finally feel confident about what I will do." There's another quote there that says, "The target is insurance."
2: Mangione is accused of killing the United Healthcare CEO. Correspondent Caitlin Huey Burns has the latest developments today in the Iran war.
5: Iran has submitted a new proposal through Pakistan, which has been serving as the intermediary in this case. But when you look at the president's rhetoric, he is kind of upping the ante here and threatening for more military action. He said that the clock is ticking and there won't be anything left of them, Iran, if they don't get moving fast.
2: CBS's Tina Krause says there's concern over some Americans linked to the deadly Ebola virus that's hit Congo.
6: At least six Americans in Africa have been exposed, with one showing symptoms. The Centers for Disease Control is working to support them. The rare form of Ebola is called the Bundibujo strain, only the third known outbreak, with a fatality rate that can reach up to 50%.
2: Tens of thousands of people headed to work this morning in New York City, having to find an alternative way to get there because of the strike that's hit the huge Long Island railroads. Mayor Zoran Mamdani.
7: New Yorkers should be planning for heavier congestion. They should be planning for longer travel times for the duration of the suspension of service.
2: Wall Street. Right now, the Dow is down 36 points. The S&P is down 29. This is CBS News.
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11: Here's a look at the afternoon forecast for Cochise County in southeast Arizona. Mostly sunny skies, 80 to 85, and a southwest wind about 10, 12 miles per hour. Breezy overnight, mostly clear in the mid-upper 40s. A cool start to a warm afternoon Tuesday, mostly sunny in the mid-80s, and a southwest wind about 10, 12 miles per hour. Mid-80s with sunshine, a few scattered clouds planned for Wednesday. From the Canyon Country Weather Center, this is meteorologist Tim Root.
12: It's 79 degrees.
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2: I'm Steve Kathan. A deal to settle a lawsuit President Trump brought against the IRS could pay big dividends for some of his allies.
3: The president dropped the lawsuit following reports of a settlement that would create a nearly $1.8 billion compensation fund for Americans who say they were politically targeted by federal agencies. The case began after a former IRS contractor leaked Trump's tax records. A spokesman for his legal team says the president was illegally targeted and will continue fighting to hold government agencies accountable. Critics are already threatening legal challenges to the settlement. Stacey Lynn, CBS News, The White House.
2: A New York judge says a gun, writings, and other things found can be used as evidence in Luigi Mangione's murder trial. He's accused of gunning down the UnitedHealthcare CEO. CBS's Lilia Luciano says some things will be kept out of the trial.
4: The judge said anything that was found at the McDonald's when his backpack was searched would not be allowed into evidence. That included his passport, the wallet, a computer chip, and importantly, the magazine, the gun magazine that was loaded. That would all be suppressed.
2: U.S. prosecutors are moving to drop charges against Indian billionaire Gautam Adani, one of the world's richest men. It had been alleged he duped investors in a massive solar project. Six Americans exposed to the Ebola virus in Africa are being checked out. CBS's Ramy Innocencio reports there are hundreds of known cases and at least 88 deaths.
5: Based on the numbers out now, both suspected and confirmed, health officials are warning that this outbreak could actually be much bigger than what's been reported so far, and that this was likely spreading for weeks or maybe even months undetected.
2: President Trump's latest threat to Iran, quote, the clock is ticking and they better get moving fast or there won't be anything left. CBS News national security contributor Aaron McLean.
6: The cycle is that this then emboldens the Iranians to draw hard lines in their own negotiating position. So actually the negotiations get harder the fewer the threats are followed up on. So that's where we are right now, and it doesn't look like we're any closer to a deal.
2: Well, CBS's Jim Krasula tells us there's some new evidence to suggest higher prices may be changing how some of us buy things.
7: Some 25% of Americans are occasionally or often paying in installments when they buy things online, according to a new Gallup survey. Nearly 40% of lower-income Americans say they use installment plans either frequently or occasionally.
2: And checking Wall Street, right now the Dow is up 12 points. The S&P is down 23. This is CBS News.
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13: Here's a look at the afternoon forecast for Cochise County in southeast Arizona. Mostly sunny skies, 80 to 85, and a southwest wind about 10, 12 miles per hour. Breezy overnight, mostly clear in the mid to upper 40s. A cool start to a warm afternoon Tuesday, mostly sunny in the mid 80s, and a southwest wind about 10, 12 miles per hour. Mid 80s with sunshine, a few scattered clouds planned for Wednesday. From the Canyon Country Weather Center, this is meteorologist Tim Root.
14: It's 81 degrees.

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2: I'm Jennifer Kuiper. Breaking news, a jury in Oakland federal court throws out Elon Musk's case against OpenAI, saying his lawsuit was not filed on time. CBS News legal contributor Jessica Levinson says this one was a surprise.
3: I think that's in part because we were all focused on the really meaty legal issues here. I mean,
2: it's a win for OpenAI CEO Sam Altman and ends one of Silicon Valley's most closely watched courtroom battles. After Elon Musk invested $38 million in its first years, his lawsuit filed in 2024 accused OpenAI CEO Sam Altman and his top deputy of shifting into a money-making mode behind his back. A judge allows some evidence at Luigi Mangione's trial in the killing of UnitedHealthcare CEO Brian Thompson. Reporter Mary Lou Buckley in New York.
4: The magazine found inside of Luigi Mangione's backpack in Altoona, Pennsylvania, McDonald's, along with his cell phone, passport, wallet, and computer chip, all won't be used during trial. Judge Caro says
5: the search of the backpack at the McDonald's was improper, warrantless search. The backpack was not within the immediate control, grabbable area of the defendant. The subsequent search of the backpack at the station was a valid inventory search.
4: Mary Lynn Buckley for CBS News, New York.
2: President Trump has ended his massive $10 billion lawsuit against the IRS. CBS's Stacey Lynn reports.
6: Legal analyst Lori Levinson says he's agreed to dismiss the lawsuit.
7: But he's putting into effect basically a $1.7 billion fund to pay out to his supporters or people he claims were the victims of weaponization of the Justice Department.
6: President Trump filed the suit after his tax returns were leaked by a former IRS contractor.
7: It's very bold by the Trump administration.
6: And she says expect a legal battle.
7: There are already members of Congress who are preparing to challenge.
6: Stacey Lynn, CBS News, the White House.
2: Millions will have to keep an eye on the sky, CBS News correspondent Jim Krasula explains.
8: There's a threat of severe weather, including tornadoes, across much of the nation's midsection. The threat goes from North Texas to northern Lower Michigan. The highest risk, 4 out of 5, includes much of Kansas.
2: The U.S. prosecutors are moving to drop charges against Indian billionaire Gautam Adani, one of the world's richest men. The Justice Department says it will no longer pursue charges, alleging that he duped investors in a massive solar project in India. A judge must still sign off on the request, which comes less than 2 years after they were brought in New York. Stocks are down on Wall Street. The Dow is down 3 points. This is CBS News.
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13: Here's a look at the afternoon forecast for Cochise County in southeast Arizona. Mostly sunny skies, 80 to 85, and a southwest wind about 10, 12 miles per hour. Breezy overnight, mostly clear in the mid-upper 40s. A cool start to a warm afternoon Tuesday, mostly sunny in the mid-80s, and a southwest wind about 10, 12 miles per hour. Mid-80s with sunshine, a few scattered clouds planned for Wednesday. From the Canyon Country Weather Center, this is meteorologist Tim Root.
12: It's 83 degrees.
14: Arizona News Audio. An investigation is underway in Flagstaff after an infant was found dead in a hotel room. Two other kids were also found unharmed. An Iraqi national in custody for allegedly plotting attacks on Jewish targets around the country, including in Scottsdale. FBI Assistant Director in Charge James Barnicle says Mohammed al-Sadi was recruiting would-be terrorists online.
15: Through the internet, al-Sadi tries to identify people and inspire them and fund their terrorist attacks.
14: After President Trump's visit to China, Arizona Congressman Greg Stanton among Democrats warning any deviation from decades of bipartisan Taiwan policy could undermine peace. And he says Taiwan is crucial to Arizona's economy.
16: Phoenix has become the epicenter of the semiconductor industry. Those jobs, those fabs, that future, it all depends on a stable, secure, self-governing, democratic Taiwan.
14: A new poll shows Andy Biggs has a big lead in the GOP primary for Arizona governor, but trails incumbent Katie Hobbs. Connie Weber, Arizona News Audio.
17: 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When Barkley smells gas, he leaves fast. When Barkley hears hissing coming from a gas appliance, he leaves fast. When Barkley sees dirt or water shooting from the ground, he leaves fast. Barkley then calls 911 and Southwest Gas from a safe location.
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1: CBS News Brief. A jury rules against Elon Musk in his feud with OpenAI, saying he filed his lawsuit too late. CBS News legal contributor Jessica Levinson.
2: So much of it was coming down to credibility, and do you believe that there was really a enforceable contract that was made between Musk and Altman?
1: President Trump drops his lawsuit against the IRS as part of a deal to secure compensation for some of his supporters. Loyola Law School professor Lori Levinson.
3: He's putting into effect basically a $1.7 billion fund to pay out to his supporters or people he claims were the victims of weaponization of the Justice Department during the Biden era.
1: A judge rules that a gun and a notebook can be used in Luigi Mangione's murder trial, CBS's Lilia Luciano.
4: Now we know that the jurors will be able to read these statements and others that could point to planning, to motivation, and things of this nature.
1: CBS News Brief.
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6: I'm Karen Johnson. Recently, representatives of the Arizona Regional Economic Development Foundation, based in Sierra Vista, participated in the first ever Invest in Rural American program at the Select USA Investment Summit in Washington, D.C. McNone Hollis, executive director of AREDF, said that the summit brought together global businesses, investors, economic development groups, government representatives, and business executives. A crucial court decision that will have an impact on local party governance in Cochise County and other counties is pending in a high-stakes legal struggle with the Republican Party's Southern Arizona leadership ranks. A power battle between committees representing the political parties in Arizona's 30 legislative districts and county-level organizations recognized by state law is at the heart of the conflict. For details, go to myheraldreview.com. 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
7: Weather. Here's a look at the afternoon forecast for Cochise County in southeast Arizona. Mostly sunny skies, 80 to 85, and a southwest wind about 10, 12 miles per hour. Breezy overnight, mostly clear in the mid-upper 40s. A cool start to a warm afternoon Tuesday, mostly sunny in the mid-80s, and a southwest wind about 10, 12 miles per hour. Mid-80s with sunshine, a few scattered clouds planned for Wednesday. From the Canyon Country Weather Center, this is meteorologist Tim Root.
8: It's 84 degrees.
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2: I'm Jennifer Kuiper. Elon Musk loses his lawsuit against OpenAI and its top executives. A California jury has dismissed it based on a technicality. CBS's Jolene Kent.
3: Essentially, what happened here is Elon Musk filed this lawsuit back in 2024. The statute of limitations is 3 years, and the jury found unanimously that Elon waited too long to file this lawsuit.
2: The case stemmed from a lawsuit Musk brought alleging that OpenAI CEO Sam Altman and OpenAI President Greg Brockman broke their promise to keep the company a nonprofit. An American doctor is among the newest cases in an Ebola outbreak in Congo. Deaths have surpassed 100 in two provinces and a few hundred suspected cases. CBS's Ramy Innocencio reports.
4: Based on the numbers out now, both suspected and confirmed, health officials are warning that this outbreak could actually be much bigger than what's been reported so far, and that this was likely spreading for weeks or maybe even months undetected.
2: The Trump administration has established a $1.7 billion fund to compensate the president's supporters who claim they were treated unfairly by the Justice Department during the Biden era. The fund was created in exchange for the president dropping his lawsuit against the IRS. Loyola Law Professor Lori Levinson.
5: Trump's representatives have claimed that nobody can challenge this fund. He used his own group to authorize it. But I do think that there will be a challenge to it. And in fact, there are already members of Congress who are preparing to challenge.
2: A judge rules in the Luigi Mangione case that some of the evidence can be used. Mangione is accused of killing UnitedHealthcare CEO Brian Thompson. The judge says what was uncovered at a McDonald's restaurant cannot be used, but evidence at the police station can be used. CBS News legal analyst Thane Rosenbaum says the evidence at the police station is key.
6: The diary is essential. The gun on its own would have been condemning, because why do you have a gun, and why does that gun match the bullets that were discharged in New York? It obviously came from the same gun.
2: Disgraced attorney Alec Murdoch is suing Rebecca Hill, the former court clerk who allegedly interfered with the jury that convicted him in the murders of his wife and son in 2023. The civil rights lawsuit filed in South Carolina comes 4 days after the state's highest court overturned Murdoch's double murder convictions and life sentence. James Griffin is Murdoch's attorney.
7: It has been adjudged as a matter of state law that she deprived Alec of his constitutional rights, deprived him of a right to a fair trial, and as a result, we've got to do it all over again.
2: Stocks are down on Wall Street. This is CBS News.
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14: Here's a look at the afternoon forecast for Cochise County and southeast Arizona. Mostly sunny skies, 80 to 85, and a southwest wind about 10, 12 miles per hour. Breezy overnight, mostly clear in the mid-upper 40s. A cool start to a warm afternoon Tuesday, mostly sunny in the mid-80s, and a southwest wind about 10, 12 miles per hour. Mid-80s with sunshine, a few scattered clouds planned for Wednesday. From the Canyon Country Weather Center, this is meteorologist Tim Root.
15: It's 84 degrees.
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2: I'm Jennifer Kuiper. Two breaking news stories out of California. First, San Diego police are on the scene of what came in as an active shooter call at an Islamic center. KFMB-TV Steve Price.
3: There were a lot of parents here trying to pick up their children. There was a lot of chaos. And at that point, the officer said, "We think the situation is safe, but we're not sure. We still need to clear the facility." So they moved everybody back, and that's what's happening right now. They are clearing the facility, going room by room to make sure that there is no active shooter still inside the building.
2: Also in California, a fast-growing brush fire has prompted evacuation orders and damaged at least one home in Simi Valley. CBS News Los Angeles's Luzdalia Caballero reports.
4: Smoke is getting thicker and thicker. As we were moving up the hill, when we were coming from the freeway vantage point, I mean, the plume looked huge, but it looked white. Moving closer, we see a significant amount of hot spots, more engines coming forward, and of course, we see the endless drops of water.
2: President Trump says a planned U.S. military strike on Iran will not happen tomorrow. CBS's Stacey Lynn at the White House.
5: The president said he would hold off an attack on Iran scheduled for Tuesday at the request of Gulf leaders. He said in the post on Truth Social that serious negotiations were now underway with Iran and that Gulf states believed a deal will be made.
2: But he says Washington is ready for a full large-scale assault of Iran on a moment's notice in the event that an acceptable deal is not reached. An American doctor is among the newest cases in an Ebola outbreak in Congo. More from CBS's Remy Innocencio.
6: Health officials are warning that this outbreak could actually be much bigger than what's been reported so far, and that this was likely spreading for weeks or maybe even months undetected. The first case, the index case, dates back to April 24th. That was a nurse in the Democratic Republic of Congo who died. Another concern is that the strain of Ebola has no vaccine and it doesn't have any treatment.
2: An ICE officer is charged in a non-fatal shooting during the immigration enforcement surge in Minnesota. CBS's Cammie McCormick.
7: The ICE officer, Christian Castro, is charged with four counts of second-degree assault and one count of falsely reporting a crime in the January shooting of a Venezuelan man who was legally in the U.S. He had been accused of beating an officer, but a judge dismissed the charges and opened an investigation into whether two immigration officers lied under oath about what happened. A warrant has now been issued for Castro's arrest.
2: Stocks close mixed on Wall Street. This is CBS News.
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10: Here's a look at the afternoon forecast for Cochise County in southeast Arizona. Mostly sunny skies, 80 to 85, and a southwest wind about 10, 12 miles per hour. Breezy overnight, mostly clear in the mid-upper 40s. A cool start to a warm afternoon Tuesday, mostly sunny in the mid-80s, and a southwest wind about 10, 12 miles per hour. Mid-80s with sunshine, a few scattered clouds planned for Wednesday. From the Canyon Country Weather Center, this is meteorologist Tim Root.
11: It's 85 degrees.
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2: I'm Jennifer Kuiper. The San Diego Police Department says the threat has been neutralized in a shooter incident at an Islamic center of San Diego, and three adults are confirmed dead. This parent tells KFMB-TV.
3: Hopefully that everybody is safe in the school. Yeah. All the teachers, all the kids are just like my kids. I'm very worried.
2: CBS's Anna Schechter reports.
4: Preliminary reports indicate there were actually two suspects. So two people involved in the shooting at the mosque. We understand from our sources, we have two sources, that one of those suspects is deceased. We understand there is at least one more victim deceased and multiple people injured who've been taken to local area hospitals.
2: The search for a motive is underway. A fast-growing brush fire in Southern California has burned over 180 acres, is 0% contained, and has now prompted mandatory evacuation orders. Sandy Fire is spreading in Simi Valley, where CBS News LA's Luz Delia Caballero reports.
5: We've talked to a couple of neighbors on this road here on Rambling, and they tell us that this family has lived here for decades, so it really is devastating to see how this fire has not only engulfed this home, but is inching closer to homes where neighbors tell us they, too, have lived here for several decades.
2: President Trump has ended his $10 billion lawsuit against the IRS. CBS's Stacey Lynn at the White House.
6: He agreed to dismiss the lawsuit after reports that say a settlement would create a nearly $1.8 billion fund for Americans claiming political targeting by federal agencies. Trump's legal team says the president was illegally targeted. Critics are already threatening legal challenges.
2: A California jury has thrown out Elon Musk's lawsuit against OpenAI and its top executives. They found Musk waited too long to bring the lawsuit, which alleges Sam Altman unlawfully enriched himself and the company that Musk helped create. Musk calls the court defeat terrible precedent and blames the judge. CBS News legal contributor Jessica Levinson.
7: What Musk's team had argued is essentially that some behavior was ongoing. And I believe there was also an argument that he didn't truly discover the full extent of what was happening until later.
2: Parts of the plains in Midwest could get another round of severe weather after strong thunderstorms produced at least 25 reported tornadoes across four states yesterday. A tornado destroyed homes in central Nebraska.
8: It kind of makes you reevaluate what's important. Family's important and everyone's safe, so.
9: Things can be replaced.
8: Yeah, houses can be rebuilt.
2: And they lost their home in Howard County, Nebraska.
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14: Here's a look at the afternoon forecast for Cochise County in southeast Arizona. Mostly sunny skies, 80 to 85, and a southwest wind about 10, 12 miles per hour. Breezy overnight, mostly clear in the mid-upper 40s. A cool start to a warm afternoon Tuesday, mostly sunny in the mid-80s, and a southwest wind about 10, 12 miles per hour. Mid-80s with sunshine, a few scattered clouds planned for Wednesday. From the Canyon Country Weather Center, this is meteorologist Tim Rue.
15: It's 86 degrees.

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2: I'm Jennifer Kuiper. A deadly shooting at the Islamic Center of San Diego today, which includes a mosque and a school. San Diego Police Chief Scott Wall.
3: We have three confirmed adults that are deceased.
2: And Wall says both suspects have been found dead near a vehicle. CBS's Anna Schechter.
4: The suspects are teenagers and that they were in a vehicle. We've actually seen the photo of their vehicle. It's a white vehicle and their bodies were found next to that vehicle. So my law enforcement sources are assuming that they took their own lives.
2: Police say that this man was in the area when it took place earlier today and heard.
5: Then another dozen shots and again a pause and probably... Another dozen, so maybe around 30 shots. That's what we heard.
2: Police say the case is considered to be a hate crime, and President Trump describes the shooting as a terrible situation. The Sandy Fire in Southern California's Simi Valley has grown to more than 700 acres, prompting mandatory evacuations. Under threat are not only people, but some animals, including horses, as CBS News LA's Luzdelia Caballero reports.
6: At this point, it's all hands on deck for people trying to evacuate their animals, and certainly... We are talking about horses that are getting spooked not only by cars, but also by sirens.
2: The Trump administration announces plans to roll back federal drinking water standards for PFAS chemicals. The Biden administration created limits for six types of PFAS chemicals, also known as forever chemicals. Under the new rules proposed by the Environmental Protection Agency, EPA Administrator Lee Zeldin says enforcement will pare down to two types of chemicals.
7: We are upholding the federal drinking water standards for PFOA and PFOS. The science on these two chemicals is some of the strongest of any drinking water contaminant we regulate. Those levels are staying.
2: President Trump has dropped his lawsuit against the IRS as part of a deal to secure compensation for some of his supporters. Loyola Law Professor Lori Levinson.
8: He's putting into effect basically a $1.7 billion fund to pay out to his supporters or people he claims were the victims of weaponization of the Justice Department during the Biden era.
2: CBS's Jim Crisula reports on a worsening Ebola outbreak in Africa.
9: An American doctor working in the Democratic Republic of Congo has contracted a rare Ebola variant with no approved vaccines. Deaths from the outbreak have surpassed 100 in two provinces in the African nation. There are more than 300 suspected Ebola cases.
2: President Trump says Ebola is confined right now to Africa. This is CBS News.
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14: Weather. Our forecast overnight for Southeast Arizona and Douglas, mostly clear, breezy, 43 to 49 for the low. Looks like a cool start to a warm afternoon Tuesday, mostly sunny skies, mid-80s or so, southwest wind about 10, 12 miles per hour. Still dry, still sunny, and still warm for Wednesday in the mid-80s, and mid-upper 80s a Thursday, mostly sunny skies expected, and more the same for Friday. We'll keep you updated. From the Canyon Country Weather Center, this is meteorologist Tim Root.
15: It's 85 degrees.
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